0: Hi, this is Nick Richards, and you're listening to the Miami Heat in Español with Jose Payera and Joe Pujala.
1: Tienes a Casella Center, Miami pierde por uno, vamos a la sala de prensa en vivo, y Coach Spoelstra está hablando.
2: On display, you know, really in all of the games right now, and he'll just continue to get better, you know, when that happens to every single NBA player, when the game is not going how you want it to go, is you just figure out how you're going to win that next possession.
3: You've spoken about how Vlad has really been working. You've seen the improvement behind the scenes, but how encouraging was it to see it out there in a game?
1: And what do you feel like Vlad Golden
3: improved just over the last?
2: The speed of the game. G League helped him last year because that's
1: la Liga de Desarrollo lo ayudó con la rapidez de este juego, especialmente en la NBA.
2: Because he has the size.
1: Tiene el tamaño.
2: And when he's around the basket, he does good things.
1: Y cuando está alrededor de la canasta, hace buenas cosas.
2: Some great finishes on broken plays, the offensive rebound.
1: Termina bien.
2: He's got like a really good touch there. It's been a matter of him keeping up with the speed of the game. When it really gets
1: el problema de él ha sido mantener el ritmo, la rapidez del juego de la NBA. Creo que lo estamos viendo. Su condición está perfecta, buena.
2: Of getting into the next possession.
4: You've talked about Pelas playmaking and kind of seeing him, I guess, tonight just kind of taking that lead role in attacking playmaking.
1: Las jugadas de Pelle Larsen y como líder en esta noche.
2: Yeah, he's already had a lot of experience with that.
1: Dice Spoelstra, sí, la ha tenido ya bastante experiencia con eso.
2: And he was able to do that. He's a little bit out of rhythm right now.
1: Un poquito fuera de ritmo.
2: This week.
1: Ha estado un poco acatarrado esta semana.
2: Right now.
1: No se siente muy bien.
2: But it's good to get him some minutes and just get him out
1: there.
2: You can see.
1: Me gustó los minutos que jugó.
2: Gaps in a rotation.
1: Pero
5: Spoelstra's admiring every time he gets a chance to play. He really like does a good job, and it's kind of been like that ever since he got that first stint in the summer league. How do you feel about kind of like the chaos that he's providing
1: el
5: on both ends, the chaos
1: causa,
5: that he's causing
1: pues,
5: on both ends, and
1: Myron Gardner,
5: you know,
1: viene la pregunta.
5: No matter the context that he's playing in, it feels like he's
1: sobre
5: making
1: Myron
5: stuff
1: Gardner.
5: Happen every time.
2: Yeah, it's the controlled chaos.
1: Pero tiene que ser caos bajo control.
2: We've been working on him.
1: Hay que balancear
2: you know, to really improve in that area. He had two fouls in that fourth quarter.
1: Tuvo
2: also that,
1: dos
2: you know,
1: faltas
2: one of them that sent them to the free throw line.
1: En ese último periodo, uno de ellos que nos costó dos tiros libres.
2: Another one getting him closer to getting them in the bonus. And he's working on that. And that's tough to do. Because you don't want to take away his energy, his intensity,
1: es difícil porque no quieres quitarle esa agresividad y energía.
2: That's
1: pero
2: what makes him who he is.
1: Hay que balancear el caos y tiene que ser más disciplinado, pero me encanta su juego. Amo su espíritu competitivo.
2: On the competition, one way or another, the majority of the time, you know, right now they're positive things.
1: Pero hay muchas cosas positivas por su lado.
2: Kind of a bundle of everything, you know, at times. All right, thank you.
1: Okay, muchas gracias. Así que los comentarios del coach Eric Spoelstra. 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